Everything I do is righteous. Betting on me is the right risk. Even in a crisis, I'm never on some switching sides. I switch gears to the night shift. Blacking out cause I'm enlightened. God talk to me in silence, but I hear him every time, man.

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quit. 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So while you daydream, mama say they gleam. 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
2: 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If you're trying to get out, just follow me. 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

Yeah, double checking on you. You know I never put the pressure on you. You know that you make your own mind up. You know what it was when you signed up. Now you gotta run it up. 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
1: Yeah. This album is dedicated to all the teachers that told me I'd never amount to nothing. To all the people that lived above the buildings that I was hustling from that called the police on me when I was just trying to make some money to feed my daughter.
2: Yeah, yeah.
1: And to all my peoples in the struggle, you know what I'm saying? It's all good, baby.
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0: high with you. 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

0: yo, kid, we gotta get our family together, man. 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
4: Good morning, turn it up, and let's get this day started. We here, Aunt Jones, Tico Riaz, and Katami Sophia. 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We've got laughs, interviews, special guests, and the biggest vibes you can imagine. So wherever you are listening from, thank you for making us a part of your morning. Let's go.
5: Yo, you done know.
4: Yeah. So before we get into it, Katami, how you doing?
6: I'm doing pretty good.
4: Tico, how you doing?
5: I can't complain, man. I'm here. It's early, you know, I haven't had coffee yet, so I'm a little sleepy right now.
4: I got some water, but you know, I always...
5: You sure it's water?
4: It's water. Yeah, it's not spicy. Sure. You know, there's water and then there's spicy water.
5: Well, we're talking to you, Ed, so I'm asking, right. You got water?
4: It's water. Okay. No, it's not water. It's water. You know,
6: it's real water.
5: It's real water. Okay,
6: not cut water.
5: Gotcha.
6: It's real water.
4: My cousin, God rest his soul, he was good for that. He would keep water in his bag, mm-hmm. and you wouldn't... Don't take, you know... Can I go in your bag and get some water? Because you're going to pull out the wrong bottle.
6: Oh, yeah. It's going to be a wrap for you.
4: It's going to either be vodka or tequila.
5: Wow. Hey, so, listen.
4: Yeah, ask.
6: You might actually thank him for that.
5: Yeah, exactly. Depending on what type of tequila, too.
6: You know, yeah, that's my cousin right there.
5: What up, cousin? You said he's no longer with us?
4: No longer with us.
5: Oh, rest in peace, cousin.
4: Yeah. That was my best friend. He's here. Trust me. He's here.
6: Oh, I bet.
4: Tapping me on my shoulder. Why you doing
6: that? Smell that water.
5: Yeah.
4: No alcohol left behind. Anyway.
5: Yeah, basically. But how you doing, Ant?
4: I'm good.
5: Good.
4: You know, I just want to mention this is our third show, and I'm really, really excited about how things are going.
5: Yo, we've been killing it. We have.
4: Consistently.
6: We've been pretty turnt up.
5: We never tell us the third episode, honestly.
4: Yeah. You know? But we got to give the listeners what they want. And from my perspective, spice. They want excitement. They want spice. They want, you know, yeah. I want to be driving down a block and just be turned up and just hear my loud self.
5: Let's go.
6: We are a crazy little bunch.
4: Yeah.
6: So they definitely get in what they bargaining for.
4: Absolutely.
6: Tuning in. I don't know
5: if they're ready for that, honestly.
6: The feedback's been good.
4: Yeah. Some of them are.
5: They are?
4: If they're not, they'll get ready.
5: It's too bad. We're here. You know, so we're here to stay.
4: So we're going to get right into this show, and we have a special guest today. We're going to kick it off with our Latin actor, singer, artist, dancer, Nico Rocks.
5: Yo,
4: Nico,
5: what's give up? It up.
7: How we feeling, everybody?
5: Yo, we're alive. I'm so sleepy.
7: You gave me so many titles, like I was a general.
4: But you've been doing your thing. I mean,
6: has he?
4: From the legendary, you know, Latin boy band Menudo to America's Got Talent, The Sherry Show, Good Morning America,
6: Fox News.
4: I mean, sure, I need to hang out with you.
5: Facts.
6: Right, you're making me feel lazy.
7: And now the Aunt Jones Show.
4: That's it. Aunt Jones in the morning.
6: Shameless plug. I love that plug. We didn't pay him for that.
4: Yeah. right. Station identification.
5: What's yourself?
4: That's what it is. So, Nico, how's it going? You know, tell us, you know, a little bit more about yourself. I know you. They don't know you.
7: Yeah.
4: So, you know, tell us what's going
6: on. We're eager to learn.
7: All right, hey, everybody. My name is Nico Rocks. I'm 14 years old, and I'm an artist from New York City. Before I was singing, I was actually an actor, and my first thing that I've ever done was Law & Order SVU.
5: Wow.
7: I was kidnapped, taped to a furnace. Great thing to do to an 8-year-old for first acting.
6: Right.
7: Wow. Then for my last film that I did, is the new Exorcist movie that's coming out next year.
5: Big things. Yes.
4: Listen, we're going to be your official, whatever you got going on, we're going to be your official station. So you make sure you come here and tell us first.
5: Yeah, I was
6: what
5: about
6: you
5: to
6: got
5: say,
6: going on.
5: Right. Yeah, are you allowed to even talk about
7: am I getting paid
5: movie?
7: For like.
4: We're going to work that out.
7: For being your official station.
4: We'll work that out. We got some sponsors we're going to talk to.
5: Yeah.
7: And then when I was 10 years old, I was invited by the group Menudo to join and be one of the members. So then I was in it. We were on America's Got Talent, Good Morning America, all that stuff. And then after 2 years, I decided I was ready to be solo. And now I'm here after releasing 9 songs. Today is my 9th one.
4: Nice. Congrats.
6: I have one quick question. Nico, how many times, because I'm almost positive you're going to say a whole bunch of times, how many times have you gotten compared to Michael Jackson? Jackson 5. Probably too many.
7: When I was like 10, I would say a lot of times. It's gone down now, but like when I was younger.
6: Yeah, when I looked so at your much. Clips, yeah, you yeah. just like, you're like Thank the sunshine.
5: You. Yeah, facts.
6: And you're just shining so bright. And when you Thank sing, you. Like your voice is super strong, but it just has that that personality to it where it's just so special. And so I was like, as soon as I saw you, especially when you were with Menudo, I was like, he reminds me. I was like, Ann said it first. Well, as soon as I saw, I was like, yeah, I can't even deny it. He definitely gives that. So I was like, I know you hear that comparison, especially when you're surrounded by other boys and most of the time older than you and it's your job. Does it feel like you're carrying a lot on your back, like, or you were? Or, and is it different now than it was when you were in the group?
7: I feel like it's definitely easier than when I was in a group because now I got to pick what I'm wearing
6: yeah.
7: today. Got to mm-hmm. pick what song I'm doing today. Got to pick that I got to be an Aunt Jones, which I would say yes every time. By
5: the way. Yeah, of course. We appreciate that.
7: And yeah, it's like you get more freedom, but definitely it is slightly harder because now instead when I'm in an interview, five boys around me, they can all speak, and if I want to, I could just lay Chill. Back and not do anything. Now I actually have to talk.
5: Right.
7: Yeah, talking is hard, man.
4: It's hard.
7: Talking is hard.
4: Yeah.
7: How do you do this every day?
6: No, it doesn't seem like you have a problem with that.
5: Right.
4: Can I? Your mom is here. Your parents are very influential in your upbringing as far as being in the entertainment industry. Mom, can I tell the story a little bit? He was 10 when him and I met, and he was in the group Menudo, and they were getting on stage and they were performing. This was at the 116th Street Festival, and I just love telling the story. And when they were dancing, singing, and he was doing his thing, and I didn't know his mom at the time. I didn't know she was his manager. And when she told me, I said just like that, I said, you know they're jealous of him, right?
6: Oh no, it always he's a troublemaker. So his thoughts are. Not our thoughts. I'm not the thoughts of the music.
4: I'm sorry. I mean, I just, you know, he exuded the talent. He exuded the leadership. And not to put the other brothers down.
5: Yeah.
4: That's not what I'm saying.
5: Yeah.
4: I'm just saying his stage presence, his vocals, and his mother looked at me. She probably was like, he crazy. I said, he's not going to be with them very long, Ma. He's going to be a solo artist. And here we are today. And
5: he called it.
4: He's doing his thing.
6: Yeah, and rising to the occasion very well. I must say, you look amazing.
4: Yeah.
6: Do you style? You style yourself?
7: Oh yeah.
6: Yeah. You're killing it.
5: Yeah.
4: One thing I love about, especially young talent. Do you know how good you are? Because when you meet someone that's considered a child prodigy, whether they're in sports or they're in music or whatever, what they're a visual artist, you know, she's an amazing visual artist, you know when you're good. It doesn't matter. You know when you have the skill. You know when you're looking at something and you're doing your art. You know when you're good.
7: I say, like, when I look back at something a year after, like, I look back when I was in Manuel, I was like, oh my God, I was on AGT. How did I do that?
6: Yeah.
7: Like, now I feel like I'm going to look back at this and be like, how did I do that? You know, like, in the moment, I feel like I'm just like a normal person. I don't feel anything different.
6: Yeah.
7: But, like, it takes me a while to realize, like, oh my Lord. Like, last weekend, I performed in front of 17,000 people. Freedom Williams, by the way, from Susan. And how did I do that? I have no idea.
5: Listen, you just get up and do it. Mm-hmm. You know?
6: Now's definitely the time to do that, though.
7: Exactly. Like,
6: when you're young and you don't have those inhibitions, when you look back on it, you're going to be like, oh my God, I don't know how I did that. But it's going to be, when you get older, we start to have more fear and worry. So just kill it now while none of that matters. None you know what matters. I mean? So you're doing it exactly how you're supposed to.
5: So yeah, so Nico, where do you pull some of your inspiration from, like, usually?
7: Mainly because my family is actually multicultural. So mainly for the music type, I got it because my dad's Puerto Rican and we always listen to Latin music. I love salsa so much.
5: Dope.
7: And also that, I'm going to be honest with you guys, even though I'm 14, I feel like I'm like 40, I'm not going to lie. I have so many life experiences. So I either take it from my experiences or someone else's experiences and I put it into a song and that's really it. Also.
6: I love that.
5: And you write your own stuff?
7: Yeah, I write my own stuff.
5: Wow.
6: That's amazing.
4: Get that bag. Get that bag.
5: Yes, sir.
4: So listen, we're going to take a quick break. And when we come back, we're going to listen to your single and Safer, because I don't want to mess it up.
7: Please don't mess it up.
4: So go ahead.
6: Oh, he will.
4: Go ahead.
6: He will.
4: Your single.
7: My single, Suéltate Mami on all platforms.
4: Suéltate Mami.
5: Mami.
4: Okay, when we come back, we're going to drop that real quick. This is Ann Jones in the Morning, and we'll be back. We're going to pay some bills.
7: Suéltate Mami. Please.

I'm a mansion, the unquestioned. Now I'm living like everything is a blessing. I'm a young bull on a mission. So everything you do, I'm doing better. Flying on him, you suck a pedestrian level. I'm guessing you never had planned to see another youngin' who's aiming to breaking the records and popping like his name is Beretta. Hold up. So let me slow it down for you. You taking shots, so let me pull it down for you. I'm the man of the hour. See, I've been on for a minute. The squad with it, they know I'ma hold it down for him. You feel me?

0: And I'm here with
1: Kasami Safia
0: and
2: Tico Reyes
0: and
3: Nico Rocks.
0: All right, the crew is here, and we just heard that amazing single. And listen, where can we hear the single? I know you know all platforms, but
3: am I allowed to say? Is this not going to get like copyright claimed if I say
0: no? This is, hold, let's be clear. This is iHeartRadio, sir.
3: Oh
1: yeah,
0: this is Nexus Radio.
3: Okay, so just like all platforms,
1: this is like the real deal.
0: Party 101.9. Stop playing.
3: I didn't know you had money like that. I'm sorry.
0: All right, stop
3: I'm
0: playing.
3: Sorry, man.
0: We talking millions of listeners.
2: Let's go.
3: All right. So YouTube,
1: hey,
3: Spotify,
1: uh-huh.
3: Apple Music.
0: Mm-hmm. Uh-huh.
3: Do they still call it iTunes?
0: Yeah.
3: iTunes.
1: Throw it in there.
3: I don't even know. Like, I feel like that's it. I couldn't name any more.
1: That's all of them, right? Those are all the major.
2: The major ones. Yeah. Title, you got to remember title as well.
3: Snapchat, too. You know, you're posting
1: okay.
3: Photos.
1: Okay.
3: You put my music.
1: Okay. What about TikTok? Are you on TikTok?
3: Yeah, TikTok, too.
1: Nice.
3: Yeah.
1: Nice. Y'all go follow Nico Rocks, boy.
0: Yeah,
3: real Nico Rocks on all platforms.
0: The real Nico
1: love
0: Rocks.
1: That. Real
0: so
1: Nico
0: what's coming next for you?
3: I actually am going to be performing on Univision in, like, 2 weeks, I think. I can't remember. Yeah, Univision. And then I'm actually performing this
1: Sunday
3: I'm actually going to be performing in New Jersey. It's a Puerto Rican festival.
1: Oh, awesome. Nice.
0: Awesome.
2: Mud.
0: This kid, let me tell you something, this kid just he just picks up the mic and
1: I literally feel like I could speak to you all day.
0: It's like
1: seriously.
0: Well, Nico, we thank you so much for taking time out of your busy schedule to be with us today. Make some noise for Nico Rocks. That single, and we will have more, you know, drops from the interview on our social media, which is Morning Ann Jones on all platforms, TikTok. We just launched our YouTube page, so we will have the podcast version up. And so
1: is Nico sure gonna
3: go
1: do
3: follow?
1: He got a shout. There's one very special person that I know you want to shout out.
0: Do your shout out,
3: my mom. The Aunt Jones in the Morning Show.
1: Hey, that's right.
0: That's what's up.
3: I also want to shout out my dad, by the way. Shout out my dad. I feel like I'm getting a Grammy. Shout out to my dad. Shout out to my mom. Shout out to my cat, actually. Shout out to my cat.
1: Yeah.
2: What's your cat's name?
3: Zoe.
2: Yeah.
3: She like came up to me in Hialeah. She climbed up on my leg and ate pizza. I don't know if cats eat pizza. She ate it. The only food I had, and I picked her up, and I'm like, "You're mine now." She's been with me ever since.
0: What color?
3: She's like a tabby cat. So I don't
0: know. Okay.
3: All
0: orange, orange tabby or gray?
3: All of them. She's uniting all the races. All
0: oh wow.
3: White,
0: okay.
3: Black,
0: okay.
2: Got his own version of Garfield.
0: Over, right. Yeah. Right.
3: It's like the Michael Jackson. Song. Doesn't matter if you're black or white.
1: That's right. You already know. But I want to shout out to mom, right? Because I'm the only girl here, so whenever there's girls around, I always like to shout us out. You're doing an amazing job. Clearly as a mom and also clearly as a manager as well, so big up yourself.
0: Make some noise for Nico Rocks, everybody. All right. We're going to take another break. This is Ann Jones in the Morning. We'll be back.
1: Let's go.
4: Sorry.

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3: 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We are your home for hot conversations, new music, and the culture that keeps you moving. We've got laughs, interviews, special guests, and the biggest vibes you can imagine. So wherever you are listening from, thank you for making us part of your morning. Let's go!
4: You don't know.
3: Good morning.
5: Good morning, people.
4: Good morning, world. Good morning, top of the morning.
5: Listeners and followers.
3: How are y'all feeling?
5: Feel very zen.
3: Yeah.
5: Very zen.
4: Super, super cool. Just blessed right now.
3: Yeah.
5: Isn't the day always better when you wake up earlier?
3: It is.
5: It's just amazing.
3: It is.
5: It feels longer and you just take your time to do everything.
3: It is. You know? Only because it's daylight at like 5 in the morning. So it's like, oh, I got no choice.
4: Wow.
3: You know what I'm saying?
5: When you do it with a choice, when you choose.
3: Mm-hmm. Okay.
4: Right, you choose to get
5: your tail up.
4: It's different.
5: You feel accomplished.
4: Yeah.
5: And that's how I'm feeling this morning.
4: It's a good way to start the day.
5: Yeah, it's amazing.
3: Okay. Guess what I got?
4: What's up?
5: Oh. That's the AKA means time to shut up.
3: Yeah. Water in the court.
5: I love that. That is so you. That is so you, Aaron.
4: Oh my God.
5: Nobody else. That is yours. We need to put your name
4: on
5: it.
4: So I think we need to purposely go over a little bit of time.
3: Just so I can do it.
5: Absolutely.
3: Yeah.
5: Absolutely. I subscribe.
3: So let's get into these hot topics.
4: Ooh.
3: So yeah, it's
4: what we got going on today. Aaron.
3: It's a lot going on. So we had mentioned it last week, but we didn't get a chance to touch on it. The Tuskegee University announcing the new dress code on campus.
5: Yes, we kind of flew through that.
3: Yeah, no more bonnets and do-rags.
5: I'm 1,000 million infinity percent.
3: Absolutely.
4: Yeah.
3: Agreed. Absolutely.
5: Yeah.
3: Absolutely.
5: In agreement.
4: Yeah,
5: with
4: you got to set a certain precedence for yourself. You know, us as people, we really have to carry ourselves a certain way and not always create these circumstances to be judged upon. You know,
3: but why do people think that's attractive?
4: I don't know.
5: I don't think they think it's attractive. It's just I want to do what I want to do and I'm going to do that.
4: No, they do think it's attractive because some of them come out with fashionable colors and rhinestones and all this crap in the bonnets. Like, I don't know.
3: But even with the dudes, when I had hair, a million and one years ago.
5: I was about to say,
4: wait,
5: when was this?
3: When I had
4: hair. You're bald?
5: When
3: I quit. I'm getting up right now. Stupid. That was good, though. That was good. Play with
4: me. I'm shutting up.
5: Thank you.
4: I'm shutting up.
5: See, he set it off.
4: Okay.
5: Mm-hmm. He got you to hit the gavel in the first 5 minutes.
4: Kind of early.
5: Help yourself.
4: Sorry, man. My bad.
3: But the university president says he wants a more professional behavior policy. So, you know, do you agree with that?
5: Well, I do agree with that. Tico, do you think that the way that you dress and the way that you wake up and your intentional way of carrying yourself, do you think that it can cause a change in behavior? Do you think a person that's dressed in a bonnet and fluffy slippers and pajama pants has the idea to behave as a person who showed up that morning and was intentional about the way that they carried themselves?
4: It all depends on the individual, but normally I would say if you dress to impress, you will definitely carry yourself a lot different.
5: Absolutely. You know? Feel better about yourself.
4: You feel better about yourself. You know, you look good. You're clean cut.
3: Yeah.
4: You know.
5: Smell good.
4: Yeah.
5: You get compliments. That's always good for your, what is that? What do they call that?
4: Your
5: serotonin.
3: Yeah.
5: It boosts that.
4: We're using some scientific words.
5: I think that's the word.
3: Okay. Yes.
6: So all y'all saying is just ghetto.
5: Shout out DJ Swerve.
4: We didn't say that.
5: Swerve in the morning.
4: We didn't say that.
6: Since they just hear the voice and they can't see me. So like,
3: we know that. He can just say what he wants to say.
5: And then we have to deal with it.
3: That's crazy. But,
5: I wouldn't say ghetto, Swerve. But I do think that we need to be aware of how we are presenting ourselves. Presentation is very important.
3: Mm-hmm.
5: And they say show up for the job you want, not the job you have, or whatever situation you're currently in. So I would agree that we need to do better and we just need to put a little bit more effort into our presentation. You'd be surprised how presentation wins over talent and so many other aspects of just the rat race of being out here trying to pursue your dreams. And so I think if you show up 9 times out of 10, you will be the one that gets chosen because people just like to, they like what they see.
3: Right.
4: True.
5: But that's the first impression.
4: But let me play devil advocate for a quick second, right? Now, this is school we're talking about, right?
5: Mm-hmm.
3: Mm-hmm.
4: So should it matter?
5: Absolutely, it absolutely should, because you're preparing matter. For the world.
3: Absolutely.
4: Okay.
3: Absolutely. And I think, you know, also, the you know, when you have that persona, when people see you before they hear you.
5: Absolutely.
3: So when they see you, it's like, ugh, here we go, you know, these black people, you know.
4: Yeah, yeah.
3: That's that,
4: I get it.
6: Y'all just said, going back to the, you know, you saying basically what a person would think, that word that I just said. You know, especially of us colored, the way how we present ourselves, and it could be cultural thing, but yeah, if you're in a certain element, a place of professionalism, build, like if I walk in this building with my pants hanging down,
3: that's another that's another yeah. show. That's a topic for another show.
5: Well,
3: that's another hot topic.
4: Oh my god,
3: for another.
5: If a person chooses not to wear deodorant, do they stink or not? You feel what I'm saying? Yeah. So,
3: well, but
5: if
3: see, that you're making a choice. But see, that can be a cultural thing also.
4: Right,
3: you know the you know the difference when it's culture. You know the difference.
6: So being with that said, coming on a train this morning, and this guy was sitting next to, and I was like, oh my gosh! And then soon as the seat opened up, over, I had to move, and I had my fan on too, because it was the more people that got first when I got on, it was cold, and then as more people got on, it got warmer. Mm-hmm. And then his joint was just like real sticky. There like another body next to me, like laying on me. I was like, oh.
5: And this
6: God.
5: Is what I'm saying. So he could easily say that he doesn't care about the presentation of wearing deodorant, but that doesn't make him any less stink.
3: Right.
5: That's it.
3: Okay.
5: Bang the gavel. Let's go.
4: Let's go.
3: Pitchfork. Pitchfork. If you're not familiar with Pitchfork, Pitchfork is an online music magazine, and they basically shredded Chris Brown's album. They gave it a 1.3, and I'm like, y'all. It's crazy.
5: The album was great. I listened to the album. I am, you know, guys, girls, don't kill me. I consider myself a Chris Brown fan.
3: Mm-hmm.
5: I like the album.
3: It's fine.
5: I mean, Chris Brown is one of those people, he coasts in goodness. You get what I'm saying? It's just, it's always going to be a certain level of good stuff. You know what I'm saying? I don't know. I feel like that's a bit harsh. What do you
4: think? I was saying to Ant, like, literally, Chris cannot do a bad album.
3: Not with 30 years in the industry.
4: Not with that voice.
5: And still going strong.
4: It sounded like a Chris Brown album.
5: Of course. That's what I'm saying.
4: You know what I'm saying?
5: It's Chris Brown coasting.
4: Yeah.
5: You feel me?
4: I think that was a little bit of a reach.
3: I love what he said. He said, y'all don't like it? He dropped the F-bomb and said, go listen to Zara Larsson.
5: Oh, yeah, I heard that. I heard that.
3: Oh, that was one of the best clapbacks I've heard in a long time.
5: I mean, if it's not for you, it's not for you. Fine. Yeah. But also, I think there should be a space for criticism, constructive criticism. If you don't like something, it's okay to say that.
3: Right.
5: And if that's their job to do that, that's what their listeners come there for, and they want to hear what their perspective.
4: But to say that it was trash.
3: Right, to say that it was, you know, sheets.
4: Say it's predictable. Or say it's a Chris Brown.
5: Exactly.
4: You know, right. Say that.
5: I get that.
3: Don't just get up there and say, you know,
4: it's
3: trying
4: trash.
3: He's got this guy's got 30, 40, 50 million fans. Because right. Let me show you. At that point,
5: you're just basically trying to insult.
4: He actually made better for Chris. It made people go listen to it even more. Because I'm not a fan.
5: I listened to it after I heard that Chris Brown
4: Exactly.
5: I was like, oh, Chris Brown album came out.
4: Right.
5: Thanks for reminding me, Pitchfork.
3: Right.
5: You know what I'm saying?
3: I was reading some of the comments, and somebody was like, well, who is Pitchfork? Y'all just started in like 1995. Like, what validity do you really have in the music industry? Sit down.
4: Yeah, right.
3: All right.
5: We're not always going to agree.
3: Yeah, I know.
5: Nonetheless, let's move on.
3: So Diddy's release date has been moved up again.
4: Mm-hmm.
5: We talked about this. Yes. We sure did.
3: What do y'all think?
5: Oh, so I actually grilled Tego a little bit earlier today. We were just
3: even the fact that he was in solitary confinement and fight. It's like
5: we had a whole conversation about it. So the question that I posed to Tego earlier, we were just shooting the stuff. I'm like, yo, what do you think his end when that time comes? Do you think he can still have an impact on the business?
3: Absolutely.
4: You think so?
5: Really?
3: Absolutely. Come on.
5: Nah, Ant is capping.
3: Stop. No.
5: Ant is capping.
3: No.
5: Because
3: I grew up in that era.
4: Right, right.
3: Okay? First of all, I grew up in that era, Freak Nick and all of that. La la la la la la. I think his release date is going to get moved up again.
5: Yeah.
3: I believe that.
4: Yeah.
3: I think when he comes out, he should do music. He knows it's not like the man don't know music.
5: Mm, Tico, what do you think?
4: I don't know. I think Ann has a point.
5: Ann runs too tight of a ship for me to think that he's being truthful right now.
7: Okay.
4: Listen, we got to wrap this up. But yeah, I think Ann makes a good point. But, you know, personally, I don't think he may do as well as he did before. But anyway.
7: We're going to wait and see, but...
5: Yeah, I guess that's a draw.
6: You just need to chill.
5: A win or lose and a draw.
7: Okay, maybe he should... Okay, but, okay, we really going to move on from this. Him doing what he did... you know what?
5: It was a humiliation. It was all for humiliation.
7: I'm going to gavel myself.
5: He's not even in jail for, like, his crimes.
7: Right.
5: He's in jail to be humiliated.
7: Right.
5: So are we going to accept...
7: Make an example.
5: Are we, the people, going to accept that for what it was? Or are we going to allow him back into the cookout?
7: All the all-white cookout. All the parties that were involved with whatever he was doing, nobody put a gun to your head. I said what I said.
5: Yeah. Again, please. Thank you.
4: There you go.
7: Okay.
5: I didn't realize where you were going with that. Okay. And I didn't mean to put the battery in your bag.
7: No. On that note, we are going to take a break. This is Aunt Jones, Tico, and Katami. And this has been Hot Topics. We'll be right back.
5: All
7: right.
5: Let's go.

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1: New York's number one for throwbacks.
2: All right. It's your boy Bones, and I'm here with Tico and Katami. And listen, we got cousin Tree with the T.
3: Nice. Oh, cousin, what up?
4: Cousin Trina.
5: Good morning.
2: Good morning. Trina, you got some tea for us?
5: Yeah, I do.
2: You do? What's up? We ready for it.
5: Man, I was up late last night. I was drinking samosas and watching Ray.
3: Oh, wow.
5: But I'm here. I'm here, girl.
4: Lay it on us, cuz.
5: All right, it's been a little busy. So, allegedly, someone by the name of Sydney Starr was caught and arrested in Atlanta with a 14-year-old. I don't know who Sydney Starr is.
2: Wow. Yeah, Sydney Starr is a trans reality star from Love and Hip Hop.
3: Right.
5: Oh.
4: She's quite infamous.
5: Oh, yeah. Okay. Yeah. I didn't know who it was, but I do know that he got caught with some 14-year-old. But back in the days, he had did something funny with Chingy.
2: Yeah.
5: Passed himself off. Yeah, right. That was crazy. But I hope he get out of there soon, because that ain't a good place to be.
2: You going to jail? You going under jail?
4: Hey guys, she means she.
3: Yes.
4: Okay.
2: Oh,
3: let's be politically correct.
2: All right.
4: Yeah.
3: All right.
5: Right. Yes.
4: Politically correct in the morning.
5: Definitely in the morning. It's too early.
4: It's way too early, cuz. What else you got for us?
5: But, how are university? What's going on with them? They cancel people enrollment? How you like the number one HBCU and you didn't cancel these people enrollment?
3: Wow.
2: Whoa. We didn't know about that.
5: Hundreds of freshmen.
3: Shame on you.
2: Really? Come on, Howard University. Get it together. Come on, Howard.
5: They got to get it together because they looked at like the head HBCU and, you know, we want our babies to go to college. I got to get it together.
2: Right.
4: Oh, man. Shout out to all those students.
5: They done added.
4: Hold y'all head
5: and hopefully get their education.
4: Yeah, y'all gotta get it together, man. Yeah, them babies need their education.
2: Need our people.
4: Open them doors.
5: Definitely.
2: What's next?
5: And did y'all hear Chipotle was added to the list of restaurants affected by the virus? Yep. With the letters. I love Chipotle.
4: Oh, she's dropping the tea for real.
3: Right.
2: You keep eating it, you gonna be on the toilet.
3: Is that sickness still going around?
4: What is it again?
5: Yes.
2: It's a virus.
4: The lettuce.
3: It begins with a C. That's all I can tell you.
2: Something you can't pronounce.
6: Oh, my God.
2: When you can't pronounce it, you don't want it.
4: You have to spell it phonetically.
5: I might have to run down on it.
2: That part.
5: They got some man in New York City that's making fresh pieces out of the trunk of his car.
2: Yep, I heard about that. Yeah.
5: And he have a line. Like, people are requesting him at parties and everything.
4: All right.
5: He said it's better than paying rent. He got a little smart car with a generator.
2: I'm not mad.
3: Hey, New York is love a gimmick.
2: We gonna find a way.
4: And get your money, bro.
3: Yeah.
4: Get your money.
5: I'm not even mad.
4: Y'all support these entrepreneurs out here. Facts, as long as they ain't out here
5: hurting
4: nobody.
5: And when you get your money,
4: support these people.
5: When you get your money, you better hide it, because is a lady in the Bronx. They done robbed up with $345,000 with cash and jewelry.
4: Oh, my God.
5: She got $340,000 in her crib. I don't even got $345 in my house. And
4: she got the mattress man.
5: That was the inside job.
4: That's a setup. Of course.
3: That was her man or somebody.
4: That's somebody who know her.
5: I didn't know you had that money, boo. Yeah, you got to be careful.
3: Oh my gosh.
2: What you got? What else you got?
5: There's a lot going on in these streets, y'all. Let's see. T.I. and Tiny, they renewed their vows in Jamaica. It was a whole star-setting event over the weekend.
4: 16 years.
5: Yes.
2: Cheers.
4: T.I. said the way the key is to just never leave. That's how you work it out, is to never leave. So
5: that's
4: shout out
5: the
4: to
5: key?
4: Them.
5: Okay.
4: That's what he said.
5: I mean, it could be. Look, Tiny looks beautiful. T.I. was sharpening a number 2 pistol on the first day of school. So he was not playing.
2: That's cool. All right for Tiny.
5: Yo.
2: All right.
5: Yes. He really looks like my uncle Chop in the 80s. Like, he's
2: he do.
4: Yo,
5: every time he gets dressed up, he looks like that. He be tapped into his accent, I guess. I don't know. So this is the last thing I got, because Drake is really pulling out the big guns. Y'all know he do like an annual Strong Women, Stronger Drink Bash in Toronto? And he be giving away money?
4: Oh.
5: He gave away Yes. Okay. He gave 10 women, received $50,000. Six women was received $100,000. And there was some others that got like $50K. Some got luxury cars and G-Wagons and BMWs.
4: I think is it called God's Plan? The God's Plan giveaway or something? Yeah, I remember when he did that before. So maybe he's just kind of still playing on it.
5: He does it every year.
3: Okay.
4: That's fire.
5: The annual Strong Women Stronger. Yes, that is fire. Awesome. I don't know where America is. Yeah,
2: hand clap for that. That's what's up.
4: I love to hear stuff like that.
2: That's what's up.
5: God.
2: Well, Cousin Tree with the T, that was good. We appreciate you. We're about to go in here and pay some more bills. And
4: go get ready for work, girl.
2: All right, Tree. We'll holler.
5: All right. Have a good day.
2: All right.
4: You too.
2: All
4: right. Be safe out there, girl.
5: Thank you.
4: You go, girl.
3: Peace, cousin.
2: Ooh, she bought that.
4: She did. She bought that.
3: You caught yourself real quick. She's like,
4: I forgot we on syndicated radio,
3: yeah,
4: bro.
3: Right, right.
4: Come on.
2: Right,
4: clap
2: right.
4: It up for
2: right.
4: Us.
3: Facts.
4: Clap right. It up for us.
3: We're doing pretty good with keeping it clean,
2: you know.
4: When I leave here, I just got to say like 10 curses out loud.
2: Right.
3: Little
4: get it out. Just to get it out. And then I'm on with my day. Because right now it's seeping out of my pores.
2: I know. We have a guest that we're going to bring in. You know what? I love it.
4: Swerve got his finger on the trigger. He ready. He says too early for this.
2: All right.
0: This is another DWI production.
1: All right, what's going on, everybody? This is Avery Storm, and I'm right here plugged into the Matrix with my man DWI. Keep it locked.

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3: 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And of course, today I am really excited, right, because I have somebody really lovely. I'm sitting with Chloe Sophia, and she's a rising young pop artist making noise behind borders, you know, bringing just a fresh and emotional sound, and she's quickly building a name for herself. Of course, she's one of the next voices that the youth must watch, I should say. And of course, for anyone getting introduced to you, you know, Chloe, to introduce yourself, how would you say in your own words, you know, you are and who you are?
4: Well, I'm Chloe Sophia. I'm a 16-year-old singer-songwriter, and I would say I'm very much a songwriter. I started out that way, kind of writing stories before writing songs, and then I kind of merged that with music, and it's honestly, like, it brings me such joy. I write in pop and pop rock, and yeah. It's amazing.
3: I love her music. And guys, if you haven't, she is featured on the Vibes Only playlist on both the pop list and, of course, the Vibes Only playlist music tracks as well. So you can definitely check her out there. And of course, Chloe, you know, for your fans and the people that are now being introduced to you, where would you say that they can stream all of your music?
4: I mean, I'm on all of the streaming services. I believe we use DistroKid to distribute my music, but I'm definitely very present on Spotify. So if you have Spotify or Apple Music, you can go check me out.
3: And then, of course, you know, just being a young artist right now, what's been probably the most exciting part of your journey so far that you look forward to?
4: Honestly, like, learning as much as possible. Like, for me, as I said, I've started out with songwriting, but I'm starting to incorporate so many different things along my journey. Like, I've gone to a regional art school, and I've learned all about music theory, and then now I'm trying to get more into production. And it's just, there's so many assets of, like, my musical career that I'm trying to build, and it's really exciting to learn all of these things.
3: I think that's lovely. And do you play multiple instruments, or, like, are you just a vocalist?
4: Yeah, I do. I play the piano and the guitar. I'm okay enough to know how to write with it. I definitely only learned it for songwriting, but I do love to play covers as well.
3: And would you say, like, because I personally love piano, guitar, you know, violin, flutes, just a lot of, like, air instruments as well. Like, I really love, what is it called again? I don't know why I'm not remembering. It is a handpan. A handpan. I really love a handpan. I don't know if you know what a handpan is.
4: It's like a percussion instrument.
3: It's like, yeah, it's kind of like a drum, but in your hand, and it, like, it's used a lot for meditation, and it's so ethereal. Yeah, if you haven't known Malton Martin, he is one of my favorite people to listen to in meditation, and I feel like that handpan, when I listen to it, it's just like, wow, I feel like, I don't even know, like, I'm in a garden, or, like, I'm outside, and it's just like, wow, you know, and it's great for different types of healing and feeling. So what would you say, like, you would want, like, while we're on this topic, like, what would you want your listeners or your fans to feel when they're listening to your music?
4: Well, the songs that I've released so far are definitely, like, hype pop songs, and I would love to, because when I usually listen to that type of stuff, I'm, like, on the treadmill training for a show, or I used to play volleyball. I would use it as, like, my hype song for warm-ups, or it would be, like, maybe they play it at some kind of party and everybody's like singing along or at like a semi-formal, you know?
3: Wow. Okay. So I like to listen to music when I'm hyped up, and you know, I'm a New Yorker, so you have to listen to the commuter tracks, you know, just being able to listen to that music and vibe out. I went to Queens yesterday, which is about 2 hours from Brooklyn, to the area that I was going, and I just like chose one of my playlists from the playlister and just vibed out. And what I love about music is that like you can go from, I love rock and pop, by the way, because I'm an 80s baby, and my father used to listen to like the Police, like all types of like Rod Stewart, you know. I have original Beatles records, maybe you're like influenced by a few of those, you know. And Elvira was like a really great thing. So for me, just like going from different genres and being able to just vibe out, what would you say are your favorite genres? Because sometimes the genre that we perform the most is not the one that we listen to the most.
4: Actually, I would kind of agree with that. I'm definitely listen to pop a lot, but it's different pop sounds, if that makes sense. Like, I listen to a lot of things that sound like, what's her name? Florence and the Machine.
3: Okay.
4: And like, there's this new artist, Erin LeCount, and my favorite, Ethel Kane. Like, it's very, I don't know how to describe it. Like, the aesthetic is like Southern Gothic, if that makes sense.
3: It makes sense. I'm a punk rock girl. I was an emo girl myself. Last night I got to be me and my character too. So I got to go out and like have a personal time. So I was just like, yes. And one of my friends asked me on my music review last week. He was like, if you could pick 5 favorite artists from your neighborhood of Queens that you grew up with, who could you pick? And Cyndi Lauper was like on my top of my list. And I would say that I totally think that your choice makes sense, because I will go from, because I'm an older generation, like I grew up in the 90s, right? So I'd go from like a Cyndi Lauper over to a Spice Girls to a Britney Spears, and they're all same genre, but they're very diverse and very different. So I definitely get what you say.
4: Yeah,
3: they're like a Powerpuff like type thing, you know, like one's a buttercup, one's a bubble, and one's a blossom. So I think that that's really cool. And you know, as you grow, you know, how would you say, because right now, I mean, are you on, you're on break for school currently, right? Or no?
4: No, we finished spring break, I think, a couple weeks ago, but yeah.
3: So how would you say, as someone that's growing as rapidly as you, because like sometimes as an adult in the music industry, I don't know how to even manage my own calendar. So how would you say for the younger youth that are coming up in your sector, how would you say that you would apply time management while you're in school, while you're studying, to also be achieving your goals outside of what you have to do as just as a person?
4: Honestly, it's all about like prioritizing things. Because for me, I try to get as much as I can done at school, so I'm not spending time outside of school doing stuff. Like, I will sit at lunch and do my homework and maybe even do assignments in advance. But of course, there are going to be times where it's like, for example, we have to like schedule a last minute recording session to get vocals in, and I have a test that day, and it's like, which one am I going to prioritize? Sometimes you do have to let things go.
3: Yeah.
4: But for me, yeah, it's honestly just getting as much done as I can, so all my free time is like for music.
3: Nice. And do you ever feel like, because I know sometimes like dealing with artists, like, you know, Nyjah Chanel is like a personal friend of mine. I've been working with her on her development team for about 8 years now, and you know, she's pretty young in herself, and I've been working with her since she was a preteen, you know, very, very much closer to her 18-year-old age. And I see her now as a woman that's, you know, 26 years old and growing. So for yourself, just to kind of see that development, how would you see yourself in a few years now that you're developing? Where do you see Chloe at in a few years?
4: I have like a lot of goals. So I'll just start with kind of where I want to be. Like, I definitely want to build up a stronger fan base by the time that I've graduated high school, graduated university, and kind of maybe start doing some small tours around Canada or the United States. And yeah, just build up my following and build up a bigger catalog as well.
3: Yeah, well, you guys got friends in New York now, you know, so you know, if you guys ever come down here, you gotta let us know, and I'll definitely invite you to a few of the events that we hold, like DigiWax, and just being out and seeing other media outlets and just getting your face out there. Yeah. And you know, they do it remotely too, so like you don't even have to wait till you get to New York, and I can definitely look into that for you. And you know, yeah, because we see a lot of upcoming artists, we see a lot of legends, and you know, who would you say, because we talked a lot about our diverse playlists, you know, what you would listen to just describing, and what would you say, or who would you say is the most influential on your music path and career if it had to be an artist? You can pick three, because sometimes it's hard.
4: Because I don't really like listen to one artist specifically, but I have a lot of different influences. I would say Avril Lavigne for my pop rock songs, definitely. I want to say Chappell Roan for like my kind of vocal decisions, because I've heard that I sound a lot like her. And Olivia Rodrigo, kind of for my style. I've been told that I am kind of similar to her a little bit, but yeah, those are my main influences.
3: Yeah, and I do like Olivia Rodrigo. She's on my playlist, so definitely I can see how the comparisons are made. And I mean, just to get you into some real talk, because we're about to, you know, go listen to some of your tunes really quickly in a couple minutes. So just one last question before we cue out to commercial. What what song do you feel like you've made for yourself would be the most personal to you, like the most heartfelt?
4: There's this song that I'm releasing next. It's, I think, when will the release date be? The end of May?
5: May 19th.
4: And it's called Suburban Teen. It's very up close and personal, because usually when I write songs, like a little bit of it is made up, a little bit is my own experience, but this one was like fully what I felt. And I kind of poured my heart into it, and I definitely cried while I was writing it, because it's about growing up in a very small town and kind of losing touch with how, like, your childhood self.
3: Yeah.
4: I
3: can relate to that. I've lived in a couple different countries and a few couple boroughs and states here as well. And, you know, different places have different parts of me, I could say. And I think that the most wonderful part about that, though, is like creating nostalgic memories that you can kind of go back in time with. So hopefully, you know, in the future, that song will mean even more to you, because it sounds like it's going to be really good.
4: Yeah, we're recording it right now, which is actually why I have to do a bunch of assignments, because I'm missing 3 days of school.
3: You sound like my daughter, and I love it. Like when she has, because she's, as I mentioned, as we were going back in conversation, our emails, you know, she runs track, and I know all too well about choices. And even for myself, you know, I keep getting invited to places, and I have a lot of friends now, and I have to sometimes pick and choose. You know, like today, I got invited to a community event, and I was like, nope, I have to shoot my show. Sorry, I wish I could come and support you, but I'm booked. And, you know, it's the importance, like you said, of just knowing to have that balance and what will benefit you in longevity. And I love how your mindset, although, you know, for your age, you have great time management, you have great skills within execution. You know, you're very dedicated and ambitious, and you deserve all of the things that are coming and growing with you. And I'm really excited to see, you know, where you're going to grow and who you're going to be in another 5 to 10 years as an artist and as a person. You're absolutely incredible. And, you know, guys, we'll be right back after these commercials with Miss Chloe Sophia, and we're going to listen to some of her music now. So we'll see you very soon. Awesome. So that's a cue out. And how do you feel so far?
4: That was great. Like, I feel like we had good conversation, and thank you so much for saying all that stuff.
3: Yeah, no worries. I'm all about independent. What a lot of people don't know about me is I used to be an artist. So, you know, Jay Ditta, or Jason Butler, he's actually managed me for 18 years now. And he's been with me for a very long time, since I was a young girl. I'm going to be 37 this year. And he started, his friend actually was with me, and his friend worked for Bad Boy, and he said he couldn't manage a female artist anymore, and he was developing me. I was still about like maybe 19-20 working with his friend, and I didn't have the support like you do of a family behind you. I had to figure everything out on my own. I am an immigrant as well, so I'm not American. I'm actually South American. I'm Guyanese. And so, you know, just kind of seeing certain adversities to grow through made me inspired. And in 2019, I created an art gallery with a friend of mine, and it was to be able to bring resources for free to all artists and an art gallery to a beautiful studio. Yeah, it's a Jam Master J studio from Queens. And I wanted to be able to keep kids out of the street and give them access to arts, which they were and actively are still removing from schools in New York City. And it's a big issue for that because that was something that saved my life. And music and writing is something that, you know, started for me as an escape, and it means a lot to me. So my passion in the 8 steps of success to life, as I am an executive HR in my day job as well, and I hire people for role in New York City. And it's a big issue for that because that was something that saved my life. And music and writing is something that, you know, started for me as an escape, and it

0: Helping to support them, especially when they're striving and they're just dedicated. They deserve all the flowers. So, you know, Chloe, you have such a beautiful team behind you. You have a wonderful mom. She's so supportive. You know, and I love to see that for you, because I know because of the platform that you have with the support behind you, you're going to absolutely exceed. And so I can't wait for that again, you know?
1: I love what you're doing. Like, I agree. It's so important, art, especially to kids. Like, it means a lot. I know, because I go to an art school and everybody is just so passionate about what they do. Like, it's awesome what you're doing.
0: Thank you. Yeah. And Jason, I did retire after losing my dad. In 2019, I decided, because he was the person that taught me everything. And I said, you know what, I need a break. And Jason advised me to get the role that I have today at my job. And he said, listen, Lana, just go there and just get your corporate skills together. Just learn more skills. And in a couple of years, I'll call you back. And we'll see what's going on. Cause I was like, hard no to everything. And he introduced me to Nyjah Chanel, whom I fell in love with her music, and she reignited my love. And every song that I listen to for you guys, I genuinely don't listen to mainstream. I listen to you guys every day.
1: And that's beautiful.
0: Yeah, and I cry with her. I listen to her and I feel her. And because I know her, her music means so much more to me, especially being on her development team and knowing some of the truths that she's gone through, that she's written in her music, some of the things that she's aspiring, or the storytelling that you both carry, right? Because you're also a storyteller. And so those things mean a lot to me. And, you know, I feel like for our Gen Z, you guys are absolutely incredible. You don't get the credit that you all deserve. And, you know, I'm really excited to see you guys reignite what real music is, because that's what you do. And I grew up in an era where your genre was king.
2: Yeah. Bet this was your jam back in the day.
3: Oh,
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0: 101.9, New York's number one for throwbacks.
1: Yeah. Yeah. Yeah. Okay. I never miss with God. I gotta ask him the truth. What is

0: entertained all day.
1: Makes the day go by fast.
2: Alrighty, guys, and so we're back from commercial and we listened to some tunes on Chloe. And so I have some fun in this segment. Obviously, I wanted to ask you some fun things that the fans might want to know about you. So tell me something that your fans may not know about you yet and may be surprised to know about you. Maybe you're a little weird. Maybe you're a little odd. I don't know. Maybe you like pickles and cheese.
3: Hard one. Now I got to think of something really niche. Okay. Oh, I'm a super large Modern Family nerd. Like, I have genuinely rewatched that show, like, time and time again. I know every single episode and every single line.
2: Wait, what show was that again?
3: Modern Family.
2: Modern Family. Oh my gosh, that's for your generation, that's awesome.
3: No, I think it's the funniest thing, and it's, like, it's perfect to watch with my family, too, because, you know, there's, like, a little bit of, like, kid humor, there's a little bit of adult humor, and I like the plot. Like, it's awesome.
2: I think that's really awesome. And you know, like, for yourself, I want to ask you, like, a colorful question. Like, if your whole music sound had a color or a mood, what color or mood would it be?
3: It honestly took me a little while, because I have been asked that question before, and I was like, And I have definitely landed on pink. Like, my songs sound pink to me. I don't know what it is, but, like, I think that my style of writing is pink, and the mood is pretty, like, maybe awkward, sarcastic, funny girl, if that makes sense.
2: I actually like that. No, it does make sense. I mean, Ariana is kind of awkward and funny, right?
3: Yeah, for sure.
2: I think kind of like that. And then, you know, just to kind of go over, because we talked in the earlier segment, you know, about your goals and, you know, where you were going through. But for your vision, how do you envision it? And do you journal? And if you do, what's your favorite journaling style?
3: This is gonna be really obvious, but my favorite journaling style is writing songs. For my goals, I plan out a lot of that with my mom, honestly. And, I make, like, little, I always, every day or every week, I have, like, little to-do lists of things that I want to, like, accomplish for the week, for the day, and it keeps me moving, you know? It keeps me moving forward.
2: Oh, I like that. And since you plan, like, in your goals, where do you see yourself, in a year?
3: In a year, our biggest plan is to build up my catalog, because right now I only have 4 singles out, but I am planning to release, I believe, 3 more by the end of the year.
2: Wow.
3: And yeah, we're really trying to build up my fan base on social media as well as on streaming platforms, kind of just finding the right people who believe in me and love my music.
2: I love that. And if you had to say something to those guys, because, you know, you're going to get to be in a lot of different platforms of people that haven't seen you on our show, too. So, like, to those new people and those potential new fans and friends, you know, what would you say to them to convince them, like, hey, come follow me, Chloe Sophia? And, like, what can they expect from you on your platform? I mean, obviously, you have a broadcast channel, right, where you drop different things that you're doing and different events that you're, you know, having. But how would you want them, or what would you say to them, and to come over to your platform?
3: Let me think about that a little bit. Okay. Well, I definitely think that I'm very, like, authentically myself, and I'm not afraid to, like, state my opinion, whether that's in songs or in my content. Like, if you look at my content, you'll notice I have, like, a lot of, like, hot takes or what I think about things. And I love bonding with people over that. Like, I love to talk about controversial things, and we kind of have this exchange in the comments, or I have a lot of fans that DM me and, like, tell me, hey, I loved this video. Like, I completely agree.
2: Yes.
3: And it's awesome. Even if you disagree, like, it's fine.
2: And see, that's what I was leading to, because I know that she's active on her Instagram. And that's what I wanted them to know. Like, you'll actually get to interact with her herself, you know, be able to ask her questions. Like she says, going over topics and being able to like just vibe in the comments and the DMs as well on things that you want to kind of dive deeper into. And, you know, I think that's what's really good about artistry. And for you, Chloe, you know, how much is it of an importance to you to actually be the person to interact with your fans and your followers?
3: I honestly, it brings me so much joy and it is so rewarding to see like people reach out to me and tell me like, I love your music or I completely agree with this video or something like that. It's just the most rewarding thing ever. And I love talking one-on-one with my fans. There's actually one girl, I released my last song on her birthday. She is from Germany and I named one of her pet rats, actually.
2: No way. And what, yeah. What did you name the pet? I have to know.
3: Brody.
2: Brody. Oh.
3: The cutest thing.
2: Does he look like a Brody?
3: I think so. I think so.
2: I want to know because sometimes, like, my cats, one is a smoothie and he's like a black midnight British Bombay. And he's like 20 pounds, and then I have Tziri, which we call him Ziri, and everybody mistakes it and calls him Siri. And he's in part Maine Coon, and so he's also like really huge. Yeah, he's also like 20 pounds, and so nobody, they, I don't know if they look like smoothie. Definitely does not look like a smoothie.
3: That's funny, because that's actually how it is for one of my dogs. We named him, well, he already had the name Bruno, which, like, if you think of that, you're, like, thinking of, like, a really big, maybe, like, a bulldog or a German shepherd. Yeah. Guess what breed he is.
2: Is he a Yorkie?
3: He's a Chihuahua.
2: He's a Chihuahua. I had a Chihuahua named Chauncey, and she was the exemplary of her name. Like, she was bougie, and she did not. And then there was another one, my aunt was a Shih Tzu, and her name was Missy. And me and my cousin were so terrified of that dog when we were kids, because, like, she did not want us to go on my aunt's bed if she was in that room. And it was a king-size bed, by the way, and she was a Shih Tzu. So if we went into the bed, she just, like, literally would bite us. Yeah, she would bite you.
3: Terrifying.
2: And we were like, yeah, no. And she would only let people, like, the only person that could hold her was my aunt. She was a spoiled brat, and she looked like Cruella De Vil because she was black and white. And we let her name literally was Missy for a reason. She had an attitude from birth, and she had like a one pom pom ponytail. It was so funny, but she was adorable. Yeah, my cousin terrorized that dog, so I think she hated us.
3: Oh my god, that's funny though. That's kind of how my dogs are. They look very cute, but they're like, they don't like people.
2: They're like, rawr. Yeah, my cat, when they're both rescues. Well, I got Ziri as a baby, and Smoothie, if I didn't rescue him because he is a black cat, you know, he was in a kill. They were going to put him in a shelter where they would have, you know, took him. And I was like, no, I want him. I don't care. And me and my partner, he and I, him mostly, because he got scratched up by him, but he was abused. And it took like 2 years to acclimate him back into adoption and just make sure that he was safe. And now all he wants is cuddles. His name was Venom, and now he's a smoothie.
3: Aww.
2: And he loves chicken smoothies. So,
3: cute.
2: Yeah. So I love animals too. Do you only have dogs, or do you have like other animals?
3: I have two Chihuahuas.
2: Oh, so. Wow. And if you, okay, I love this topic. So if you had to choose your dream animal, like what would it be? Mine would be a red panda or something fluffy.
3: I have a question. Does it matter if they're like wild? Like, would you?
2: Nah, I want, red pandas are definitely not domestic. I definitely think that you can do, if you want to do an elephant, you can do an elephant.
3: I have to wait. Maybe, maybe honestly a panda. Honestly, a panda.
2: See, and I like pandas too.
3: And fluffy.
2: That's what I love is the floof. Like, as you see, I have anxiety, so like I have a lot of squishies, and like I even have my ball here. So like when I start to do this, and I love anything that can like smush. So my Maine Coon, I have an issue. Like, I just want to smush him into my face every time I see him. So definitely a red panda. Have you seen a red panda?
3: Not in real life, but I've seen pictures of them.
2: Yeah, I think that, well, in New York City, our mayor, Mamdani, he's like begging the zoo to pet the red panda. So our mayor wants to pet a panda too.
3: Amazing.
2: But I think it's valid. And if you could go to any island or country, where would you go or choose?
3: Honestly, I want to visit the Philippines. I'm half Filipino, and my mom came here when she was, I think, 2 or 3 years old. And all of my like aunts and cousins visit the Philippines very often. The pictures are so beautiful, and like I feel like the food is amazing.
2: Oh yeah.
3: Yeah, I really want to go there. I really want to visit.
2: I have a lot of Filipino friends. I'm from Queens here, but as I mentioned, I immigrated to the United States really young, when I was like 6, 7. And I grew up in Queens, so very diverse people. And I live in Brooklyn now. And one thing that I love about Brooklyn, which I'm not going back home to Queens because it's like suburban, is living in Brooklyn. I literally live across the strip from like all restaurants and food. And I can go to like Pakistani, I can go to Italian, you know, if I wanted to go to Japanese, I could go to Japanese. And I'm also part Asian too. So on my mom's side, she's Japanese Arawakan, her father's Chinese and white, don't know what kind. And my dad's family were like Ethiopian Madrasi, and my grandpa was Irish Indian. So very weird mix. Yeah, my country, being in Guyana, we had a lot of people and visitors travel through our country, just like the Philippines. So, you know, there's a lot of culture there, and I'm the definite diversity of all 6 ethnic backgrounds. So I think it's really cool. And for the fans that don't know where you're from, I mean, I love that you mentioned that you're part Filipino, but tell them where you're from.
3: I'm from Canada, so I'm part Filipino, part French-Canadian. I actually speak fluent French. Wow. My dad is from Quebec, so yeah, I'm very integrated in both of my cultures.
2: I love that. My dad spoke French. He spoke 7 languages, but unfortunately I moved here young and my mom only spoke English. So I lost a lot of my languages, but in my household, there's Russian, Tajik, Uzbek, Spanish, and English. Yeah, my partner speaks all his first languages. Russian is from Uzbekistan, so also Asian. So just a different part of the world. And this is what I love. I love to get to see the just authentic vibes of who you guys are, like what shapes you. And like my friends of Filipino, ube ice cream and queso ice cream is the bomb, I must say.
3: Genuinely. I was so excited to see like an ube macchiato on the Starbucks menu. I was like, oh, I'm busting that down.
2: See? And that's what I love, you know? And the New York City area and Philadelphia area just had the Filipino parade of food. They come and they bring everything ube. Yeah, the ube festival. I missed the Manhattan one and they moved to Queens and I'm like, oh man, that's so far. So I'm just like, as a New Yorker, I'm like, you know what? I need to just go to a just major Filipino area and just go eat the food. That's what I love about New York, because each culture just has like a little pocket of themselves and they're just so proud of who they are.
3: It's beautiful, honestly. It's almost the same in Toronto. Like,
2: yes.
3: I know at the old studio that me and my producer went to, it was like right in the middle of like Filipino town, and there were so many Filipino restaurants and like stands, especially in the summer. Like, it was amazing.
2: See, and those are some things that like I didn't even know about Toronto. I haven't been back to Toronto since I was like maybe 16, so 20 years ago.
3: Yeah, that's crazy.
2: It's a long time. I used to go with my family because we're Caribbean, and we used to go a lot for carnivals. And so, you know, that was like a big thing, Caravana in Canada for my mom. She tries to go every year. And even though she's in her 60s, she still goes out there for Caravana. So it's a big thing. Yeah, Canada really does it up for the Caribbean festivals. And there's I have a lot of family in Vancouver and things like that too. So it's on my bucket list to go back to Canada sometime as well. And, you know, hopefully we can get you guys over here in New York City and,
3: that would be awesome.
2: Yeah, get some content in the city. And I know that we're going to close out soon. So I just want to ask two more questions, I should say. You know, first things first, right? What do you want people, Chloe, to take away after listening to this interview today and for the future when dropping your music and for the music you've released?
3: Well, I am an artist who's very integrated into every single piece of my artwork. Like, I write my own songs. I definitely have so many notes for my producers and all the production. I do my own marketing. I respond to fans. Like, I really I really cherish like every single aspect of my career. I'm very holistic.
2: Yes, and authentic too, because that's like the whole trend of my interviews and, you know, how I run my show. And I just love the authenticity, you know, of people being able to see who you guys really are. Because one of the biggest trends of not understanding, especially since I was an artist at one point, like, you're not just Chloe Sophia, like, you're a person, you know?
3: Yeah, absolutely.
2: And you deserve to be a person, and you deserve to be yourself outside of who you are in music, and outside of who you are to your outside obligations that are not within yourself, right? And so I feel like, you know, just continue to be you. We rock, by the way. I think that you're going really far. You should be very proud of yourself and what you've done for you and where you're growing. And, you know, again, I can't wait to see, Chloe, where you're going to be in the next 5 to 10 years. You're definitely somebody, and you're definitely someone that's going to continue to make waves in the industry and continue to be a positive influence on the young women that are coming up with you and after you as well. So I'm really excited for that.
3: Thank you so much for having me today. It was so nice chatting with you. Yeah, I think my first podcast interview has gone really well.
2: See, I love that. And, you know, well, last and common question, you know, where can everybody tap in again and follow your journey for all your future social medias?
3: Yeah, so my social media handle is Chloe Sophia Music. So it's Chloe and then Sophia with an F and then music.
2: Awesome. Alrighty, guys. And of course, we'll catch you here next week on the Vibes Only podcast. And of course, shout out to the sponsors, the Playlister Network, the Matrix Studios on Party 101.9 iHeartRadio, adjacent to Poppin' TV and Red Coral Universe. We'll see you guys next week. 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

There's an old saying in Tennessee, I know it's in Texas, probably in Tennessee, that says, fool me once, shame on you. 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

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I'm fascinated. Too so fine that I'm. 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
2: Ladies and gentlemen, word to my patron, word to my tequila, word to my Jägermeister, word to my con yiggity yak. This is Poison Pen, man. When I spit all that liquor to, you know what I mean? You know I'm bound to catch a DWI. So ain't no other way to catch a DWI other than with DWIs next on radio. Next up, I believe that's me, Poison Pen, Bed-Stuy, Rep, NYC. Next up radio, man. I'm here with DWI. I'm Poison Pen. I'm the Bed-Stuy, best by the money shot.

Yeah, double checking on you. 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
7: Yeah, I know what it is. JD Kiss, you know what I mean? I'm about to take over, but we neither here nor there. Y'all see what's going on. And it's all thanks to my big homie, DWI. He holding it down on all the stations with the Matrix, you know what I mean? Blasting off nothing but exclusive, good music. So make sure y'all stay tuned. DWI, keep holding me down. DWI Radio, blasting off real big. The Matrix, you hearing it first from your boy, Jada Kiss. And it is what it is. Kiss my ass.

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Government name, you know it's Thomas.

Yo, yo, yo, it's your boy, Mr. Commodore. Right now, repping Harlem. You already know. Shout out to the Matrix Studio, DSN. Fresh out, nigga. Ain't nothing to go back. 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Ain't nothing to go back. When I'm rocking with DSN Radio, you heard?

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1: Yeah, this your boy DK from GKV, man. Time to light him up. Hey, yo, shout out to Demetrius Studio, man. You already know what it is.

What's up, this your boy Young Jack Tula, a.k.a. Cock Out of Sailor Man, a.k.a. Debo 3000, a.k.a. Frank Lotion, a.k.a. Jackavelli, man. And you tuned in right now to Demetric Studios, because if you ain't listening to this, you just got your channel wrong. Hey, do I have something in my eye? Don't kiss the moles in the mouth unless you got to. 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

had no pad. 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

0: 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Yo, this is Draymond, Dre Mizzy in the house. 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

They say silence is golden, so I don't wanna talk a lot. 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

0: 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It's supposed to have a remix. 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

0: Mess up your mascara and all that, you know. 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Justin Timberlake remix, you heard me?
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